0: Officer Phantom, Tao Yan.
1: You're gonna stay away from my daughter. If you know what's good for you. I'm not gonna ask you twice.
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0: If you feel like you have time to do a song or you're inspired, you should just go for it.

She's such a little DJ, get that quick. My street's been on the freeway, turn that chick to make a little leeway. Beat that nick, but not the way that we play. Dog town, bloodbath, ribcage, soft tail.

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Okay. Skin that thing, she said to little DJ. Get that quick, my street's been on the freeway. Turn that trick to make a little leeway. Beat that nip, but not the way that we play. Dog down. Blood back. Ribcage. Soft tail.

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Not turn straight, but I'm about to blow one. Fight that mic, I know you never stole one. Call that like a story, so I told one. So good. Mainline. Cashback. Hot top.

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She's ferocious, and she knows just what it takes to make.

she'll expose you when she snows you off your feet with the crumbs she throws you. She's ferocious and she knows just what it takes.

might know of the original sin. And you might know how to be with fire.